0: was 10 seconds to go. Everybody came to see the show. The astronauts gently waved their hands as they walked over the gate high above. And they're swallowed by a metal child pointing to the sky.
1: No single space project in this period will be more impressive to mankind or more important for the long-range exploration of space.
0: But there's a deep frown on the captain's face. Because only he knows what the mission will be. And he knows they will not return.
2: 20 seconds and counting.
0: And a tune starts spinning round and round in his head as he gives the command to leave this planet behind.
2: 10, 9, ignition sequence starts. 6, 5, 4, 3, 2, 1.

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Rum and Coca-Cola and bossa nova. 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

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Don't give yourselves to these unnatural men, with machine minds and machine hearts. 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
0: 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This race is very important to you, Coy. You understand what I mean?
1: Yes, I understand. 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
0: That's right. 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I see you've brought a companion with you.
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